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5: 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This is nearly double from last year's 13 nominations for the show.
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You are tuned into Full Disclosure on City FM 89 with me, your host, Saba Banu Malik. Let's kick it off with some Maja Jordan. Here they are with Gave Your Love Away.

0: That was Maja Jordan, Gave Your Love Away. Y'all, I feel so dumb this morning. I was invited to watch the Norway and England game last night, except because I'm all looks and not enough books, I didn't realize like midnight Sunday today, not tomorrow. I don't know how I messed that up. But anyways, I saw that England won, which makes me sad. I was definitely rooting for Norway. Fun fact, there is a huge Pakistani population in Norway. In fact, I have some second, third cousins out there and they only speak Norwegian or Punjabi. I love that. Anyways, I was ready for colonizers to be knocked down a peg or two. Is Norway a colonizer? I don't know. I'm gonna have to look. But let's get back into it. Today's playlist is so many throwbacks, so many R&B vibes. If you're in the Twin Cities, it's been like randomly raining on and off. This is just the mood I was in. Let's get into our next one. Here's Lloyd and Lil Wayne with You.
1: It's a major move right here, baby.

That was Lloyd and Lil Wayne with You. Up next, a song. It's so crazy to me. I even know that it's used in FM 89, like promotional materials. I have never played this song myself until yesterday, and now I can't stop listening to it. Here's Ariana Grande and The Weeknd with Love Me Harder.

That was CK, Love No on TT. That song, y'all, just me and my sister putting it on repeat, singing the parts. Such a vibe. All right, up next, a favorite of the show and a major, major throwback. Here is Destiny's Child with Say My Name. Doctor.

That was Drake with Find Your Love. Guys, yesterday, I'm about to vent, okay? Can I vent? I had an existential crisis yesterday, like around, I want to say like 3 or 4 p.m. I checked my like screen time on my phone, and I had been on my phone for nearly 6 hours when I'd only been awake for like 10. And I was like, the majority of my day has, wait, no, that's not true. I've been awake for, yeah, 10. Yeah, no, that is true. Majority of my day was spent on my screen. I literally put my phone in my drawer in my room and like stormed out of my room, immediately made paddle plans, immediately told my family. I was like, any errands you need me to run, let me do it. Guys, the addiction to the phone is sickening. Like, I cannot spend my entire life on screens. Screens. When you're working at screens, when you're playing at screens, like, I feel like I'm losing my mind. So I'm just trying to pick up as many hobbies as possible. I'm literally buying a sewing machine and getting at it tomorrow. Like, bring me back to the earth and the people. I would actually join the earth and start gardening, but I am terrified of bugs. So I don't think that'll work. What are your hobbies you do to get you the hell away from your phones? I need to know. All right, up next, here is Miguel and J. Cole with All I Want Is You.

Welcome back to Full Disclosure, another favorite of the show and one of my all-time favorite songs. Here's Lauryn Hill with X Factor.

That was Mariah Carey with Honey. Okay. Amazingly, some people have sent in things that they're doing. And actually twice now, tennis. I myself have signed up for tennis coaching lessons. Those start next week. I used to play tennis as a kid. But, you know, the minute my parents decided that what I wore was more important than what I did, I stopped. So now that I'm an adult and I live in a country which also decides that what I wear is more important than what I do, I'm going to find a way around it and hopefully enjoy playing tennis as an adult. Not even just to like be active, like I'm going to tell it bluntly, I'm putting being active, being healthy, all as secondary, third reasons. Number one, get me off my phone. I am disgusted with myself. Because even when you're in the gym, it's like, I'm on my phone, right? Because you're on the Stairmaster. You got to bang out 30 minutes. Let's watch all those old TikToks. Changing the song constantly. I feel like, oh, I'm so sorry, guys. I'm unloading, but I feel like I'm losing my mind. I pulled out my journal today. My last entry was in like May. I'm like, girl, what are we doing? We need to put pen to paper. All right, up next, here is Snow Allegra with Whoa.

Welcome back to Full Disclosure, another throwback. I told you all the playlist today, chock full of them. You know what? Because I'm actually, as we're going through this playlist, I'm like, next week, I'm playing none of these songs. I always act like it's the same people listening. So I'm like, I need to keep them entertained. But anyways, here is another throwback, Cassie, Me and You. Baby, tell me if you like.

That was Ashanti Rock with you. Up next, a song, again, Hyperfixation. Don't know how I let it fall out of my life. I've been very R&B lately. I don't know if it's off campus. I don't know if it's all the romantic comedy books I'm reading, but I'm in the love mood. And as someone whose heart is rock hard and anti-love, it's been wild. Here is NSYNC with Girlfriend.

welcome back to Full Disclosure, an argument I could never imagine myself getting into, but a song that is incredibly classic. Here's Brandy and Monica with The Boy Is Mine.

That was DJ Regard with Ride It. Up next, a song that I have confirmed I have not played since like 2019. Here is Jagged Edge featuring Nelly, Where the Party At?

That was Hasan Rahim, the Lither with Wishes. Our next song, yep, we're going to another throwback. Here is TLC with No Scrubs.

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9: We are at the end of our show today, everyone. I hope you enjoyed today's playlist. It was 99.9% throwback. I hope you enjoyed me having an existential crisis about my phone addiction. Maybe it inspired you to find ways to get the hell off these screens. Although it's been raining on and off in the Twin Cities, it's still scorching hot. The humidity is oppressive. I was playing paddling last night, felt like I was drinking water instead of taking in air. 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They're under the sun all day. That's just my summer PSA. Love y'all so much. Can't wait to hang out with you next week. Bye.

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0: City FM 89.

Good evening, good evening, et bonsoir. I hope you're all well since the last time we met. I've got some messages. Great to have you, Mr. T, listening to the show. Got your message. Shirley Khan, good evening. Please play. I can't read your message. I can read it now. Classic by Adrian Gervais. Gotta write a classic. Yes, I shall. Before I forget, I've got a great show. And morning from Toronto, of course, all three of you. I've got a great show next Sunday. Not that it's not going to be a nice show today, but it's going to be a really special show next Sunday because I have with me a guest, and I call him John Steed, by the way. I call him Mr. Steed. I call him Mr. Steed because he had the breakfast show here, City FM 89, and his BGM, like my BGM, is Black Magic Woman. His was The Avengers. And it used to start off with the Avengers music, and he used to do the show here for many years. His name is Suhail Hashmi, so he's going to be my guest next Sunday. So don't forget to tune in because it should be a fun show. So I'm going to kick it off with lots of football. Somebody just texted in talking about the match. Oh, it's just been insane. I mean, I've been sleeping with the alarm, trying to take a nap at night so that I can wake up. Yesterday's was 2 a.m. Woke up for that one, and then I couldn't wake up for the Argentina one, which was 6 o'clock, but woke up for the England Norway one, and England's doing all right, by the way. But I'll come back, we'll talk more about football. I'm going to play the quintessential 70s. This is Barry White, Love Unlimited.

That's the Love Unlimited Orchestra, which is a 40-piece orchestra formed by singer Barry White. That's as 70s as you can get. Pick up the pieces. Oh, I love Average White Band.

Average White Band, that's a Welsh band, by the way, and it doesn't get funkier than them. Early 80s, they were absolutely brilliant. It's going all the way to Toronto. This is Electric Avenue by A.D. Grant.

0: Electric Avenue.
1: That's Electric Avenue, Eddie Grant. That's actually a protest song, by the way. It sounds very disco-ish, but it is, but it's a protest song. And it's inspired by the 1981 Brixton riots in South London. Actually, Electric Avenue is an actual market street in the Brixton area in London. So that's a bit of trivia. This is Barbara Lynn. I played her last week. I played Tell Me What I Say. This is If You'd Lose a Good Thing.

So how many of you have been glued to the television watching the World Cup? I, of course, have been completely glued. The timings are absolutely ghastly for us, at least in Pakistan. It's like midnight. Some of them are 2 a.m. Got to go to work, get up in the morning. So it's been absolute murder. Thank God we've got a break right now till the semifinals. So it's cracker. Cannot wait. France is taking on Spain. England's taking on Argentina. It's the Falklands all over again. You know what? The French are favorites, the ranked number one to win it, and Argentina right up there. But I think England stands a really good chance, because if you saw the game against Switzerland, Argentina, and they took them to extra time, I think this is probably their best chance for England to nick this one. But then taking on the French, that's a totally different. That's going to be really, really difficult. They're just playing superb football. It's not just Mbappe. They've got Olise, who's just, he's just so natural. I mean, he's like a gazelle. He just runs like it's so smooth. You've got Dembele, of course, absolutely super. So it's a great French team. Anything I've been watching? No, but I'm actually waiting for the Westies, which is this crime series that should come out, I think, tomorrow. Is when it's going to be screened. I think it's a 6-part thing. And it's based on the Irish American gang in the 80s. It's a bit like it's actually, they say, based on there was a movie made on you remember State of Grace with Sean Penn, and who else was in it? Oh, I'll just get the name, but super Ed Harris, I remember, was in it. Great movie. A bit of music, Al Stewart, Time Passages.

Oh boy, I remember when this album came out. Oh, we'd listen to Al Stewart on repeat. Remember a single called Singer called Lobo? Is what was his famous song? Baby, I'd Love You to Want Me. I think that was the one. This is Lobo with She Didn't Do Magic.

That's Lobo with Shirindo Magic. You've got to, if you're driving and you're getting to wherever, you'll just extend your drive, because I'm going to play you a version of I Shot the Sheriff with Eric Clapton, and you know who's on drums? Phil Collins. I think this was at the festival in Montreal, if I'm not mistaken. So I'm going to play you that one. And this is the late Greg Kinn Band with Jeopardy.

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You're one of our loyal listeners. But I don't know what's your favorite, this one, Gordon Lightfoot, Sundown, or Classic. But I think Classic is your probably number one. By the way, incidentally, Adrian Gervitz's dad was the tour manager for Cliff Richards and the Shadows. That's interesting. He did a lot of work with Eddie Money. What am I playing next? This is yes, of course, I pulled this one out, by the way. Bonnie Tyler, rest in peace, passed away. She was 75 years old. Total Eclipse of the Heart, of course, her signature song. But I'm going to play you this one. This is It's a Heartache.

That's the late Bonnie Tyler with It's a Heartache. 0314-289-8989 is the number. You can WhatsApp and I shall read out your message. I did promise you a treat. It's Phil Collins on the drums. And it's, of course, the maestro himself, Eric Clapton, doing his signature song, I Shot the Sheriff.

I know this song always takes me back, also such memories. 0314-289-8989 is the number. This is Retro 89, folks. My name is Armin Nasir, your host. And I did mention that I have a special guest next Sunday. Sohail Hashmi, who used to do the breakfast show out here, he's going to be my guest next Sunday. So don't forget to tune in. Otis Redding, probably my number one, numero one singer, These Arms of Mine.

Welcome back. This is Retro 89. It's 7:48, so plenty of time. My name is Amar C, folks. Show's called Retro. I said welcome back to Retro, and I don't need to repeat that. Remember John Fogerty? Well, he's actually still singing. He's probably in his 80s, 80, 81. John Fogerty, lead singer of that great, great band CCR. But he's had a great solo career since CCR broke up in, I think, in the early 80s, 70s, sorry. And he's, you know, in fact, one of his songs, Fortunate, CCR song, Fortunate Son, Trump frequently used during his 2020 re-election. And that's when Fogerty had to issue a cease and desist letter and told him, you cannot keep doing this. He's actually still singing, he's still touring, and he's super, super talented, lead singer of CCR. So I'm going to play one of his songs that he's released. I hope you enjoy it.

Oh, it's just sensational. As John Fogerty, that music is just incredible. You can tell CCR. Eamon, were you asking Eamon, wondering if you ever played Hawkwind? I think I have. I think I've played Silver Machine. I think one of their lead singers, I think he's still alive and still singing, if I'm not mistaken. I think I definitely have played Silver Machine, Eamon. This is 38 Special, Second Chance.

8 o'clock. Well, just a minute after 8 o'clock. Show's on till 9 p.m. 0314-289-8989 is the WhatsApp number. And like I told you at the start of the show, that next Sunday is going to be a super, super cracking show, because I've got Sway Lashmi, who's going to be my guest, and he's going to be here talking about what he's been up to. Is he going to be on the radio soon? He's been on a couple of channels. He used to do The Breakfast Show many, many moons ago. And of course, he had that BGM of The Avengers. Remember that one with John Steed and Emma Peel? I mean, lots of my favorite Emma Peel was Diana Rigg, Dame Diana Rigg. But so that's for next Sunday. So don't forget to tune in. Eamon, what are you saying? David Brock still rocking. He's still playing, right? Could you please play something by Asia? Yeah, the supergroup Asia. Okay, this is probably one of their big hits. Eamon, I hope you enjoy it.

Well, I tell you what, Joe Bonamassa, well, he sure can play the guitar. He's something else. Aphrodite's Child. This was a band where they had a certain person by the name of Demis Roussos.

That's right, folks. This is Retro 89 with Armin Assir. 8:16, plenty of time. Remember Paul Rodgers? You know Paul Rodgers? Of course you do. Bad Company. He also sang with Queen. Stopped singing with Queen, but boy, what a great vocalist. So he's going to be singing right now. Remember Born Under a Bad Sign, which is originally, I think, Albert King's, if I'm not mistaken. Of course, Jimi Hendrix also did a version, but I'm dead sure it's Albert King's version. But this is Paul Rodgers doing Born Under a Bad Sign.

Love Somebody, that's the Bee Gees. Nina Simone's also done a version of that song. Speaking of songs, sad songs, this is Elton John.

Right, so this week, of course, lots happening. We've got the two semifinals, France, Spain. What a cracker that will be. And Argentina versus England. It's Falklands all over again. And by the time we come back Sunday midnight, Karachi time, will be the final of the World Cup football. We'll have to wait another 4 years. Oh boy, oh boy, oh boy. But like I said, don't forget to tune in, because I've got Swail Hashmi coming in next Sunday as my guest on Retro 89. So it should be a fun show. This is Inkelbert Humperdinck, A Man Without Love.

Engelbert Humperdinck, what a singer. Folks, I'm going to leave you with some back-to-back all the way till 9 p.m., starting with Barry White. You are the first, my last, my everything. And lots of great stuff coming up. Don't forget to tune in next Sunday. I've got Swail Ashmi coming in as my guest. And that's just about a wrap, folks. So until we meet again, have a super, super week. And stick around for some great music. Hasta la vista.

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